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It was pretty sweet to start the work week, giving out more $1,000 blessings today. Had a great time doing that. Looking forward to spending this evening with you. I'm Victor Sosa on the Praise Party. So sweet.

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0: 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Yeah.

Somebody just need to testify to something next to him. 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Tell your

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1: Congratulations are in order. Some folks getting their star on the Hollywood Walk of Fame. Some folks we know. I'll give you the list in a minute. Right now, Fred Hammond's latest, Love Never Fails.

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1: 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We do. I'll tell you what I'm talking about in a minute. Ed Long is here. In the

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95.5 Hallelujah FM. I don't know if you know about this, but we are giving away money around here. Yes, we are. We call it the $1,000 blessing. We want to bless you with $1,000. Wouldn't that be awesome? What would you do? Think about it. What would you do if you had $1,000 from us? We'll talk more about it in a minute. Right now, it is Dottie Peoples. This is For My Good. I've had trouble.

I've been hurt in the church. 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

He

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1: I got a little story about a 9-year-old and an 8-year-old, and they just touched my heart. We'll talk about it in a minute. Right now, John B. Keys, Church Medley.

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1: You know, we really got to pray for our loved ones when they leave the house, even if it's for something routine. 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Right now, it's God's property. My life is in your hands.
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Tuesday, on this wonderful Tuesday, it's time. It's that time again. It's time for the new Donnie McClurkin Show. That's right. We

0: was our praise break by the one and only DJ T Storm. It gets better every time we do it. But now that that praise break is over, you know what time it is. Oh, you know what time it is. It's time for our shout out. And to every one of you that have never done so before, or for even those that have done so and want to do it again, you can leave your shout out right here so that about 5 million people can hear who you really love. You can do that by giving us a call at 1-888-420-7710. That's 1-888-420-7710. Remember to leave your name and leave where you're calling from and who you're giving that beautiful shout out to. Make it sound something like this. Shout the thing out.
1: This is Roxy Thomas, and I'm on a shout-out Journey Church in Livonia, Michigan. I want to shout-out to Pastor Randy Bragg, Pastor Jeremy Bennett, and Pastor Dave, Pastor Doug,

This is Donnie McClurkin, and I've got a personal note that I'd like to drop in your spirit. The one thing that you don't hear too much about God is how beautiful he is. You hear about his power. You hear about his love. You hear about the miracles. You hear about the deliverance. You hear about salvation. But the one thing that you don't really hear is how beautiful he is. And it's not just an outward beauty, but it's the beauty of his character, the beauty of his grace, the beauty of his love, the beauty that's undefinable, the beauty that is undeniable. That's right. There's a song that says, he's beautiful beyond description, too marvelous for words. And when you think about the grace of God, when you think about the love of God, you can't help but acknowledge how beautiful his heart is, how beautiful his love is, how beautiful he is. He's a wonderful God and beautiful beyond description.

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0: 95.5 Hallelujah FM, Jackson's Inspiration Station. It's your early morning praise party. I am Sherry Mackey on a terrific Tuesday, a ladies' day. On this station, giving you a chance to win $1,000. Well, CBS Mornings co-anchor Gail King addressed online criticism of her outfit at the 2026 FIFA World Cup Final with humor and confidence. King attended the match in a white outfit that some fashion commentators labeled as worst dressed, but she defended her choice as comfortable for the event. King's response emphasizes the importance of comfort over style at a sporting event, resonated with fans and sparked a debate on social media. Despite the criticism, King remained unfazed and joked that she was in very good company with other celebrities on the worst dress list. The incident highlighted King's sense of humor and confidence in the face of online scrutiny. Because, baby, y'all be online criticizing people. And if you just take a moment, not you, but them other folks that be doing it, because you don't be doing it, right? Baby, outside with your bunnies on and such. I'm just, not you, just them other folks that be doing it. You know, you take a look in the mirror, you be like, oh, I wish I could afford that outfit that she got on. I didn't say that. What I said was she's reacting to the frumpy outfit comments. Hey, family, we're going to go ahead and open the phone lines for those that are celebrating birthdays or wedding anniversaries. 844-885-9425. If you or a loved one or friend is celebrating a wedding anniversary or a birthday, 844-885-9425. Your morning prayer is coming up.
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0: 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Dwayne Woods, Let Go and Let God. Yes, sir. Oh, it's a terrific Tuesday, ladies' day on the party. Your early morning praise party with me, your girl, Sherry Matthew, on the station, giving you a chance to win $1,000. Hey, family, out your birthday and anniversary shouts, but in less than 10 minutes, we've got your morning prayer. Right now, a classic from Reverend Milton Bronson and the Tommies.
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0: Tuesday morning, and is sticky as you're headed out the door. Temperatures starting off into the middle to upper 70s, eventually warming to the upper 90s. Today, oppressive heat stays into the forecast. Mostly sunny and dry skies, allowing us to heat up to near 99 for the metro. Very low rain chances. Feels like temperatures will range above 110 degrees. That's why an extreme heat warning stays in effect until tonight. I'm meteorologist Megan Hanna with Storm Team 12, exclusive local station for Live Powerball and Mega Million Drawings.
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Hey, it's Sherry Mackey of your early morning praise party. Just because you're not in your car or your home doesn't mean you can't get your praise on. 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
1: It's your early morning praise party. I am Sherry Mackey. It's time to give you the answer for the Bible Challenge question of the day from the category Notable Women and Some Less Notable. From the category Notable Women and Some Less Notable. Here's your question. What woman is mentioned in the Proverbs as having taught wise sayings to her son? What woman is mentioned in Proverbs as having taught wise sayings to her son? If you said King Lemuel's mother, survey says, and the Bible confirms, ding, ding, ding, ding, ding, ding, ding, ding, ding, ding. You're absolutely correct. It was King Lemuel's mother. You could read about that in Proverbs 31:1. It states the sayings of King Lemuel in inspired utterance his mother taught him. Hello, somebody. That Proverbs 31. Hey, there you have it. That's your Bible Challenge question and answer on the party. Your early morning praise party with me, your girl, Sherry Mackey.
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1: I know he will.
0: And if your heart is broken,
1: this is all you have to do.

0: Jackson's Inspiration Station, 95.5 Hallelujah FM. Nobody does it like your early morning praise party. I'm your girl, Sherry Mackey. Family, it is time to roll those calendars back and find out what took place on today, July 28th, in African American history. Well, on this date, in 1868, the 14th Amendment making Black Americans citizens was passed. In 1903, Maggie Leaner Walker, business and civic leader, opened the St. Luke Penny Savings Bank in Richmond, Virginia. Walker was the nation's first Black woman to head a bank. And finally, on this date in 1917, the New York City Fifth Avenue March, a march organized by the NAACP with 10,000 Blacks marching in silent protest of lynching and racial inequalities, was held. W.E.B. Du Bois and James Weldon Johnson were the leaders of that march. There you have it. That's a look. That's a reflection of today in African American history. Remember, if you don't know your history, you won't realize how powerful you can become. And in some cases, you're doomed to allow it to repeat itself. Black facts, American history, world history. On your early morning praise party, I am Sherry Mackey.
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Pastor John P. Key in New Life, Jesus is Real. On your early morning praise party with me, your girl, Sherry Mackey. I got a keyword that could win you $1,000 on the way right now, though, is Evie McKinney, Just Like God.

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0: Jackson's Inspiration Station, 95.5 Hallelujah FM. The Bishop Hezekiah Walker and friends, I'll make it on the party. Your early morning praise party with me, your girl, Sherry Mackey. Hey, family, you're about 9 minutes away from today's word. Don't give up before the promise. Right now, Beverly Crawford.
1: The song just simply says, if he doesn't do anything else, he's already done enough. Bishop Brown.

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1: It's your early morning praise party. I am Sherry Mackey, and it's time right now for today's word. Don't give up before the promise. Hebrews 10:36 says, patient endurance is what you need now so that you will continue to do God's will. Then you will receive all that He has promised. Waiting can test your faith in ways you never expected. Most of us are waiting for something. Maybe you're waiting for a dream to finally come to reality. You're waiting for healing in your body, restoration in your family, a child to make better choices, or a door to open that you've been praying about for years. And when you've waited a long time without seeing any evidence of change, it's easy to become discouraged. You may begin to wonder, did I hear God right? Maybe it's never going to happen. Maybe I should just give up. No, the devil is a liar. Hebrews reminds us that patient endurance is what you need now. Notice those words, what you need now. Maybe God hasn't asked you to figure everything out. Maybe He hasn't asked you to understand the delay. He's simply asking you to keep going and keep trusting. Don't allow the length of the wait to convince you that the promise has been canceled. Just because you don't see it yet doesn't mean God isn't working. Think about a seed planted in the ground. For a while, nothing seems to be happening. You can't see the roots growing beneath the surface. You can't see the process taking place in the darkness. But just because you can't see it doesn't mean the seed is dead. Something is happening underground, and the same may be true in your life. While you're waiting, God may be preparing things you can't see. He may be working on the right person, arranging the right opportunities, opening the right doors, or preparing you for the blessing you're asking Him to bring. Your job is just to remain faithful. Keep praying. Keep believing. Keep doing the right thing. Keep thanking God even when you don't understand. Keep your heart free from bitterness. Don't let disappointments make you abandon the very promise you've been praying for. Y'all, God is faithful. He has not forgotten about you. He has not overlooked your prayers. He sees every tear. He sees every sacrifice and every moment you've chosen faith over frustration. There's a difference between waiting and wasting time. While you're waiting on God, you're not standing still. God is developing your character. He's strengthening your faith and preparing you for what comes next. Your waiting season is not a wasted season. So don't you give up now. You may be closer than you think. The door may be about to open. The answer may have already been in motion. The breakthrough may be closer than it appears, so keep your faith strong and your heart expectant. The promise is never late. God is not behind schedule. He knows exactly what He's doing. And when the appointed time comes, oh, you're going to look back and realize that every delay, every detour, every season of waiting was a part of the process that brought you exactly where you needed to be. So don't give up before the promise. You keep enduring, keep believing, keep trusting. What God promised, He is faithful to fulfill. Father, thank you for your faithfulness to every promise you've made. Thank you that even when we can't see what you're doing, we can trust that you're working behind the scenes. Help us to be patient and endure without becoming discouraged, bitter, or doubtful. Give us the strength to keep doing your will while we wait. Remind us that our waiting season is not wasted and that you're using the time to prepare us for what you have ahead. We choose, God, to trust your time and believe your word and remain confident that what you promised is right on schedule. We will not give up before the promise. We will keep believing, praying, and expecting your goodness in Jesus' name. 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
1: It's your early morning praise party. I am Sherry Mackey, and it's time, y'all, for the Word of God. It is time for the Bible Experience. And for those of you that like to read along with us, go ahead and open your Bible or your Bible apps. We're starting a brand new chapter in the book of Galatians. We're in Galatians chapter 2, starting at verse 1. Galatians 2 and 1, Paul accepted by the apostles.
2: Then after 14 years, I went up again to Jerusalem, this time with Barnabas. I took Titus along also. I went in response to a revelation and, meeting privately with those esteemed as leaders, I set before them the gospel that I preach among the Gentiles. I wanted to be sure I was not running and had not been running my race in vain. Yet not even Titus, who was with me, was compelled to be circumcised, even though he was a Greek. This matter arose because some false believers had infiltrated our ranks to spy on the freedom we have in Christ Jesus and to make us slaves. We did not give in to them for a moment, so that the truth of the gospel might remain with you.
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1: 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Praising on a terrific Tuesday on the party. Your early morning praise party with me, your girl, Sherry Mackey, and it's time for Hot Topics. 8 people, including 6 children, were found dead inside a Michigan home after a house fire, and some of the victims had gunshot wounds. The Ottawa County Sheriff's Office called the scene complicated and complex. Fire crews first responded Friday morning after reports of a smoke smell but could not find a fire. Several hours later, they returned following calls about white smoke at a residence and went inside to battle a blaze. Once inside, crews found numerous people dead. In all, 8 people were found, including 6 children, believed to be between the ages of 5 and 15. Jesus help, Jesus help, Jesus help. Also making news, some changes at an HBCU. Tuskegee University has instituted a strict dress code banning bonnets, do-rags, and bedroom shoes in classrooms and the cafeteria. I love it. I'm just saying. Sherry loves it. The updated student handbook introduced several changes to attire expectations on campus. Like I said, bonnets, do-rags, and bedroom shoes are completely prohibited inside classrooms and the campus dining hall. Also prohibited in classrooms, dining areas, and all official university functions such as convocations are revealing clothing. I love it. Professional attire is what they're saying. Students must bring at least 1 business suit to campus. Business dress shoes are mandatory for business meetings and designated professional events. Loving it. Anyway, the administration is introducing the guidelines as a part of a renaissance era to build a foundation of workforce entry along with clothing, and university is tightening other day-to-day behavioral expectations like cell phones must be turned off and put away during class time unless a professor explicitly grants permission to use them. And the university will monitor and track class attendance much more closely to ensure academic accountability. I love it. You know, oftentimes you hear, you know, older adults talk about how, you know, you were respected when you went to the airport, when you went to class, when you went anywhere, you dressed like success. You dressed like you were somebody. You dressed to represent your family. Well, you've gotten reaction one way or the other. Supporters are arguing the move aligns with historic traditions of discipline and character development for HBCUs. And they said that this is wonderful so the students can be ready for a competition in the career field. Others say, y'all trying to narrow our policies and you don't respect who we are. You know, bonnets are to protect our hairstyles. Well, baby, it's protecting it while you sleep, not while you're in public. I want you guys to weigh in on it. Tap the red microphone on the iHeartRadio app. You for it or against it? What do you think about this new dress code policy at HBCU Tuskegee? It's your early morning praise party. I am Sherry Mackey.
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your life as a believer. When you're going to question if God is really on your side. And the reason why you're questioning it is because of the simple fact it seems like the devil is hitting you with everything that he can possibly throw at you. But you need to understand something, beloved. You need to remember that the only reason why you're in that position now is because God had ordered your steps. And the only reason why the devil is hitting you like he's hitting you is because he has literally peeked into your future. And he's

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You better claim your blessing. It's already yours. I got it. That's Pastor Mike Jr. on a beautiful Tuesday. I'm Tracy Bethay. How you doing on today? Yeah. Still to come this hour, the choir master, Ricky Dillard. Here's a classic from Douglas Miller and My Soul. My thoughts, my will, and my emotions. That's your soul. They are anchored in the Lord.

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2: 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When I got saved, when I got delivered from drugs and alcohol, my grandmother, she told me, she said,

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Oh, it's a classic from Helen Baylor. If it had not been for the Lord who was on my side, tell me, I know you know the rest, where would we be? Wow. I'm Tracy Bethay. Happy Tuesday to you and yours. Here's the group Fire, and I Can Count on You.

0: Jackson's Inspiration Station, 95.5 Hallelujah FM. Amazing young men, and they are definitely on fire for the Lord. That's Group Fire with I Can Count on You. Well, happy Tuesday to you and yours. I'm Tracy Bethay. So glad to be in your company on another Lord's Day. And yes, we're getting you ready for this $1,000 blessing. And you know what I'm doing. Headed over to the Talk Back feature on the iHeartRadio app. I want to know, what would you do with a grand in your hand?
1: Good morning.
0: Hello.
1: What I would do with a grand in my hand, first of all, I'm going to pay my tithing. And I'm going to pay just probably one or two bills. And then I'm going to treat my mom out. Okay. Whatever she wants to eat, buy, whatever, or pay a bill for her. And then the rest, I'll just treat myself. That's what I would do.
0: All right. Well, we thank you, young lady, for sharing on today. Definitely going to take care of yourself, but also you're going to bless mom. Do something sweet and nice for her, and we appreciate that. Listen, we want you to take this money and do whatever you need to do, from home improvements to back to school, bills, and more bills. We understand. As a matter of fact, stay close, because coming up at the top of the hour, another chance at $1,000. We want you to get this $1,000 blessing.
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1: It's all right to get your praise on. That's Dietrich Haddon, Reuben Studdard, and Mary Mary. That's why I love them like I do. The Reverend Stacy Mayfield loves that song. I'm Tracy Bethay. Glad to be in your company. Got some Ty Tribbett and Holy You on the way. Here's Reverend Clay Evans, and I've got a text.

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By the grace of God, y'all, I am still here. Tracy with A with you on a beautiful Tuesday. It's Fred Hammond in the choir room with Love Never Fails.

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95.5 Hallelujah FM. It's music from Tim Rogers and the Fellas, and thank you, Lord, for the change that has come over me. I'm Tracy Bethay, glad to be in your company. Lisa Noel Smith and the Brown Singers with Promises is on the way. Here's the music. We're going back with Fred Hammond and Jesus Is All.

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Jackson's Inspiration Station is 95.5 Hallelujah FM. It's my brother in Christ, Donald Lawrence, and yes, your gift looks good on you and you wear it well. How you doing on this Tuesday? I'm Tracy Bethay. Glad to be in your company. You got some PJ Morton coming up. Here's the music from Commissioned and Running Back to You.

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Well, she just released some new music. That's Corinne Hawthorne, and won't he do it? Oh, yes, he will. Hey, I've got your birthdays coming up, but first, here's Maverick City Music with Run to

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Spyron Cage, I'm Tracy Bethay. Here's Fred Hammond, and let the praise begin.

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2: Well, I had to bring it up to 98. But the message still is the same. Cause whatever you need is over here at the table. 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If it's peace, it's at the table.

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0: 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Lionel Richie and the Commodores and Jesus is Love. I'm Tracy Bethea, delighted to be in your company. Here's Lachey Knox along with Ernest Pugh and Right There.
1: I asked my big brother to come and help me with this one. 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
1: Great is the Lord and of great power. Yes, Jesus is a miracle worker. He's got a miracle with your name on it. Kim Hartford Johnson with you. 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I'll tell you more later this hour. 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
1: When God be for you, who can be against you? 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I'm Kim Harford, just a terrific Tuesday. Yes, this is your station for the $1,000 blessing. Yeah, I got the key word for the hour for your chance to win. 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
2: Enter into his gates with thanksgiving and into his courts with praise. Be thankful unto him. Bless his name, for the Lord is good. Always be good. I'm Kim Harford Johnson with you. Terrific Tuesday. Kirk Franklin's on the way. Smile. Doc McKenzie, the highlights come aboard. It's the last Tuesday of July 2026. Can you believe that? Yeah, July 28th. And yes, it's a special day on the national calendar. It's hashtag Milk Chocolate Day. Oh, yeah. It's an opportunity to enjoy some good old milk chocolate today. You can even melt it down. Drizzle it on some ice cream. 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Or mix it up with some popcorn. 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Yes, all day long today is hashtag Milk Chocolate Day. Yummy. 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

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I speak blessings of health, blessings of wealth. 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

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Hey, it's Kim Harper Johnson. Friend us on Facebook and follow us on X and Instagram. 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

0: 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The Lord is our shepherd, and we shall not want. I'm Kim Harper Johnson with you. Terrific Tuesday. We are your station for the $1,000 blessing. 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
1: Blessed be the Lord who daily loads us with benefits, even the God of our salvation. To God be the glory. I'm Kim Harford Johnson. Got the Tommies on the way. I tried him and I know him. Talked about Jesus. Jay Moss, we must praise. Right now, though, it's time for a little Bible study. Some spiritual food for your soul. You got that Bible? Wonderful. If not, go get it. God's Word. It's a lamp unto our feet. It's a light unto our path. And what a blessing it is to be able to read and know God's Word for yourself. Amen. 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John chapter 20. Verse 29, God's word will not return void. 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His word will fill, it will heal, and God's word will reveal. 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
2: 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That's bank.

according to his riches and glory in Christ Jesus. It's a terrific Tuesday. Can you believe the last Tuesday of July 2026? Wow, to God be the glory, we made it. I'm Kim Harford Johnson, and listen, if today is your birthday, I'm going to help you celebrate. Yeah, I got a gift from me to you. It's later this hour. Don't you dare miss it. Here's BB and CC Winans 95.

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0: 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Hey, it's Kim Harper, Johnson, Canton, Camden, and Carthage. 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

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The joy of the Lord. Yeah, that's our strength. Hallelujah. Keep the joy. Keep your eyes fixed on Jesus. Kim Harford Johnson with you. Terrific Tuesday. We are your station for the $1,000 blessing. 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
1: The blessing of the Lord makes rich. He has no sorrow with it. Hallelujah. We're blessed and highly favored. Listen, more hits on the way, keeping you uplifted and encouraged. Isaac Carey in the middle. Reverend Clay Evans, I've got a testimony. It's July 28th. Happy birthday to Jacqueline Jean, celebrating on today. And if you're listening in, Kim, what about me? It's my birthday too. No worries. Let me help you celebrate. Happy birthday. Happy, happy birthday. Happy birthday to you. Oh, yeah, it's a gift from me to you. Yes, it's from my heart. You're welcome. Congratulations on that promotion. Work anniversary. What a blessing. Wedding anniversary. Or maybe you're celebrating today because it's the last Tuesday of July 2026. Well, this is the day that the Lord has made. Rejoice and be glad in it. And again, I say, rejoice. 95.5 Hallelujah FM.
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1: Continue to fight. Yes, fight the good fight of faith. Without faith, it is impossible to please God. I'm Kim Harper Johnson with you. Terrific Tuesday. And listen, be sure to tune in tomorrow morning at 7:15 as Sherry Mackey brings you the morning prayer. 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
2: Cast your cares upon the Lord, for he cares for you. Somebody needs to hear that on this terrific Tuesday. Thank you, Jesus. Hallelujah. Got Reese Temple Choir on the way. I am blessed. Travis Green, intentional. I'm Kim Harper Johnson. And yes, you know, have you heard, Black Panther 3 will be coming out 2028. And they are finally going to cast a new person to play Black Panther. Of course, you know, Chadwick Boseman, T'Challa, Black Panther, the Black Panther, who passed in 2020. So they've not replaced the character. They have in the movie.

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1: Thy will be done, Lord, on earth as it is in heaven. Hallelujah, your way. It's perfect. I'm Kim Harford Johnson with you. Terrific Tuesday. Thanks for listening in.
2: 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This is Walt from Wichita, Kansas. I totally love the station, you and Sherry and the whole staff. 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Thank you.
1: 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Thanks so much. What a blessing. Here's more to keep you uplifted. Anthony Evans, You're Not Finished. 95.

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1: Do not be weary in well-doing, for in due season, yes, you will reap. If you faint not, if you don't give up, continue to trust God. Amen. Kim Harper Johnson with you. Yes, Victor Sosa is up next with more inspiration. Gospel hits all just for you. Nothing but the best. Until midnight, keep it right here. It's been a pure blessing, a pleasure, and as always, a ball to be with you on this last Tuesday of July 2026. Reminding you that we serve a promise keeper. And according to God's word, all of his promises are yay and amen. Here is a promise. We know that God causes all things to work together for good to those that love God, to those that are called according to his purpose. No matter what you're facing, good or bad, it's all good. In the end, we win. It's God's promise. Yay and amen. 95.5 Hallelujah FM, Jackson's Inspiration Station. 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